I mean, this is what we love about Luke Combs. He's selling out stadiums left and right, yet he's still just a normal guy, and he made some kids' dreams come true recently. We'll talk more after a double down. Here's Days Like These.

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21: Partly cloudy tonight with a low of 44. Southerly winds 5 to 10 miles per hour. Tomorrow, high of 78. Lows around 52 tomorrow night. Sunshine mixed with clouds at times. Monday with daytime highs approaching 87. 89 Tuesday. A peak at the extended shows 86. Wednesday, 82. Thursday and 80 on Friday. I'm meteorologist Paul Frombly on 97 Kick. Currently 62.
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ACM Awards last weekend. She was sitting at the same table as Lainey Wilson and Miranda Lambert. I'm waiting for a super collab with these three women. Miranda has worked with both Ella and Lainey separately, but the three of them need to be on a project ASAP.

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3: Are you ready for a barefoot blue jean night with Jake Owen? 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Kickin' the Country is back June 10th through the 13th. Wednesday night, we kick it off loud with Jacko. Guitar screaming, crowd roaring, no easing into it. Thursday, Aaron Lewis takes the stage, and we'll have every country boy in the crowd singing. 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Yes, Billy's got his beer goggles on. 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

Morgan Wallen is the epitome of if a dream doesn't work out, don't give up because there might be a bigger one waiting for you on the other side of disappointment. More on that after a double down of Morgan. Here's I'm the Problem.

0: Well, one dream for Morgan Wallen didn't come true, but another one was waiting for him, and I don't know if he expected it to be this big. That is I Ain't Coming Back with Post Malone, and before that, another one from Morgan Wallen, I'm the Problem. It's Double Down on Taste of Country Weekend. So you may recall when Morgan Wallen auditioned on The Voice back in the day. Yeah, in his little sweater. He talked about wanting to play baseball, like he wanted to be a professional athlete. However, that didn't happen because of an injury. Yeah, there was another dream on the other side of that disappointment, and let's just say it has been magnificent. So seeing Morgan Wallen play these stadiums, it's got to be like a full circle moment for him, or like a weird experience for him, because at one point he was hoping to play in those stadiums on a baseball diamond, but now he's playing those stadiums as an artist on stage, singing country music night after night. I think that's just such a great reminder for us that maybe you've got a dream that didn't work out. It doesn't mean you give up entirely. There might be another dream out there, and it's just waiting for you to dive in.
1: You think a ticket for not wearing your seatbelt is the worst that could happen? A fine, an inconvenience, a little embarrassment. 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Suddenly, a ticket doesn't seem so bad. That ticket? That was nothing. Click it. 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
19: Lows level off around 44 tonight under mainly clear skies. Southerly winds 5 to 10 miles per hour. Mainly clear skies again tomorrow. Daytime highs approaching 78. 52 tomorrow night, partly cloudy skies. Dry and warmer Monday and Tuesday with highs in the upper 80s. Looking at the long range, 88 Wednesday, 84 Thursday, and 81 on Friday. I'm meteorologist Paul Frobley on 97 Kick. Currently 63.
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Well, the longer you're in this business, the more you see and the more strange things you see, like Luke Bryan and the things that he's autographed. We'll chat more after Country and She Knows It. It's in our

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0: Langley. I mean, she must be tired. Her quads are probably tired having to walk up those steps of the ACM Awards all night long last weekend. That's I Can't Love You Anymore with Morgan Wallen. Before that, Weren't for the Wind, a double down of Ella on Taste of Country Weekend. Yeah, Ella Langley's name was called a lot during the ACM Awards. In fact, she walked out of the MGM Grand Theater with 7 trophies. That has never happened at the ACM Awards before for any country artist. In fact, the last artist to win even close to that was Garth Brooks. He won 6 trophies in one night, and Ella taking home 7. So she has officially set a new bar for country artists. But what's also great about this is I feel like this is an opportunity for other women in country music. It's not always easy for women to make a name for themselves in country music, and Ella has been taking names in country music. Let's just put it that way. And she said she is so excited about what music's going to look like in the next 2 to 3 years. There are so many talented women coming up, is what she said. And this, her winning all those awards, definitely just opened up the floodgates for those women.
1: 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Suddenly, a ticket doesn't seem so bad. That ticket? That was nothing. Click it. 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
6: Low Zevaloff around 44 tonight under mainly clear skies. Southerly winds 5 to 10 miles per hour. Mainly clear skies again tomorrow. Daytime highs approaching 78. 52 tomorrow night. Partly cloudy skies. Dry and warmer Monday and Tuesday with highs in the upper 80s. Looking at the long range, 88 Wednesday, 84 Thursday, and 81 on Friday. I'm meteorologist Paul Frobley on 97 Kick. Currently, it's 61 degrees.
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0: Was anybody else getting some Tim McGraw vibes from Tucker Wetmore at the ACM Awards last week? Come on, that all-dark ensemble. The button-up with maybe just a couple extra buttons undone. Very Tim. Here's Brunette.
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0: Megan Maroney missing in action at the ACM Awards last weekend, but for a good reason. That's a double down to Meg. We did 6 months later. We did Beautiful Things. It's Jess and the Taste of Country crew. She was not at the ACM Awards because she was standing by her bestie's side as she walked down the aisle. That's right. She was the maid of honor for her best friend's wedding. That just goes to show me that Megan's got her priorities in order. Yes, she was nominated at the ACM Awards. Yes, she was the most nominated artist at the ACM Awards. But awards will come and go. Trophies will come and go. But friendships, relationships, moments like that, like seeing your best friend get married, yeah, you can't replace those moments. So I love that for Meg. I love that she was there. You can find out more on our Taste of Country app. Toby Keith is going to be kicking off more new country for us in just a couple of minutes. Also, Ella Langley's on the way. Jordan Davis, you keep it right here on Taste of Country Weekend.
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10: Are you ready for a barefoot blue jean night with Jake Owen? Then buckle up. Kickin' the Country is back June 10th through the 13th. Wednesday night, we kick it off loud with Jackal. Guitar screaming, crowd roaring, no easing into it. Thursday, Aaron Lewis takes the stage, and we'll have every country boy in the crowd singing. 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Yes, Billy's got his beer goggles on. And then Jake Owen lights it up with Barefoot Blue Jean Night energy. 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
21: Lows level off around 44 tonight under mainly clear skies. Southerly winds 5 to 10 miles per hour. Mainly clear skies again tomorrow. Daytime highs approaching 78. 52 tomorrow night, partly cloudy skies. Dry and warmer Monday and Tuesday with highs in the upper 80s. Looking at the long range, 88 Wednesday, 84 Thursday, and 81 on Friday. I'm meteorologist Paul Frobley on 97 Kick. Currently 56.
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0: know, it's been really cool to watch Cody Johnson's career grow. That is The Fall. Before that, The Painter, a double down of Kojo on Taste of Country Weekend. He's one of those artists for me that I've been a fan of since like day one. Like, I remember being in college watching him play like these little honky tonks across the state of Texas. And to see him now standing on that stage at the ACM Awards, winning that Entertainer of the Year award, I mean, it's like, I get emotional about it, and I'm not Cody Johnson. Now, of course, in his acceptance speech, he honored and dedicated his award to Luke Combs. That wasn't just lip service to a man who has won that award in the past. No, that was genuine gratitude for Luke Combs. You may recall that Cody Johnson opened for Luke on a world tour a couple years ago, and he told us at the CMA Awards this past fall that he would have never been able to do a global tour, a world tour himself, had he not opened for Luke Combs on his world tour years ago. That opened up a lot of doors for Cody, and he has never forgotten that.
1: I'm U.S. Transportation Secretary Sean Duffy.
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24: Lows level off around 44 tonight under mainly clear skies. Southerly winds 5 to 10 miles per hour. Mainly clear skies again tomorrow. Daytime highs approaching 78. 52 tomorrow night, partly cloudy skies. Dry and warmer Monday and Tuesday with highs in the upper 80s. Looking at the long range, 88 Wednesday, 84 Thursday, and 81 on Friday. I'm meteorologist Paul Frobley on 97 KICK. Currently 53.
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2: Lows dip down to about 44 overnight under mainly clear skies. Winds out of the south, 5 to 10 miles per hour. Mainly clear again Sunday. Highs around 78. Lows level off around 52. Sunday night, partly cloudy skies. Upper 80s Monday and Tuesday. Looking at the long range, 88 Wednesday, 84 Thursday, and 81 on Friday. I'm meteorologist Paul Frobley on 97 Kick. Currently 52.
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3: Lows dip down to about 44 overnight under mainly clear skies. Winds out of the south, 5 to 10 miles per hour. Mainly clear again Sunday. Highs around 78. Lows level off around 52. Sunday night, partly cloudy skies. Upper 80s Monday and Tuesday. Looking at the long range, 88 Wednesday, 84 Thursday, and 81 on Friday. I'm meteorologist Paul Frondley on 97 Kick. Right now, 50.
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2: Lows dip down to about 44 overnight under mainly clear skies. Winds out of the south, 5 to 10 miles per hour. Mainly clear again Sunday. Highs around 78. Lows level off around 52. Sunday night, partly cloudy skies. Upper 80s Monday and Tuesday. Looking at the long range, 88 Wednesday, 84 Thursday, and 81 on Friday. I'm meteorologist Paul Frobley on 97 Kick. Currently 50.
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3: 44 overnight under mainly clear skies, southerly winds 5 to 10 miles per hour. High temperatures reach up to 79 Sunday. Lows around 52 Sunday night. Dry with temperatures well above average Monday and Tuesday and highs in the upper 80s. A peek at the extended shows 88 Wednesday, 84 Thursday, and 81 on Friday. I'm meteorologist Paul Frobley on 97 Kick. Currently 48.
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2: 44 overnight under mainly clear skies. Southerly winds 5 to 10 miles per hour. High temperatures reach up to 79 Sunday. Lows around 52 Sunday night. Dry with temperatures well above average Monday and Tuesday and highs in the upper 80s. A peek at the extended shows, 88 Wednesday, 84 Thursday, and 81 on Friday. I'm meteorologist Paul Frombly on 97 Kick. Currently, it's 49 degrees.
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9: Mainly clear skies today with a high of 79. South winds 5 to 10 miles per hour. 52 tonight. Sunshine mixed with clouds at times tomorrow. Daytime highs approaching 88. Mainly clear skies and dry Tuesday and Wednesday with highs in the upper 80s. Take a look at the extended forecast. 84 Thursday, 81 Friday, and 78 on Saturday. I'm meteorologist Paul Probley on 97 Kick. Currently 48.
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6: Mainly clear skies today with a high of 79. South winds 5 to 10 miles per hour. 52 tonight. Sunshine mixed with clouds at times tomorrow. Daytime highs approaching 88. Mainly clear skies and dry Tuesday and Wednesday with highs in the upper 80s. Take a look at the extended forecast. 84 Thursday, 81 Friday, and 78 on Saturday. I'm meteorologist Paul Frombly on 97 Kick. Right now, 47.
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0: Good morning. Thanks for calling Rise Up Country. So tell me about that person that was there for you and taught you that it was okay for you to be you.
1: I grew up in Chicago. I got the ivy at Wrigley Field running through my veins. And my father never took me fishing, but my Timmy Marino and Tommy Kerberg were Little North Siders, and Mr. Marino would take me fishing. And he loved me like a father. He took me on an eighth grade trip up to Leech Lake, Minnesota for a week, and it was the most unforgettable experience. And on the way home, I just wanted to thank him. He says, just do this for somebody else. That's the best way you could thank me. And I've always taken my kids, I have two daughters, three grandchildren, always take them fishing. One other thing, John.
0: Uh-huh.
1: Well, it makes it more emotional for me because, see, my father was starting to slip. He was a great man, but alcohol was taking over, and Mr. Marino filled that void and helped me through adolescence a little bit. You know what I'm saying? And so for people who can help and mentor young men, do it. Don't ever pass up the opportunity. God bless you, John, and God bless your show. I listen every week.
0: Man, it's a natural to hang out with kids and go fishing for me. Hey, listen, coming up in just a minute, Luke Combs is going to tell us about that person he has in his life that helps him be exactly what God wants him to be.
2: If you've got a message of hope, dial 844-717-7774. Rise up.
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0: One of my favorites, back when I knew it all, Montgomery Gentry. Rise Up Country, all morning long, we're talking about the people that helped push you in a direction you wanted to go, and we're honoring those who served. Sitting here with Luke Combs, and Luke, who do you have that you can lean on and just be yourself? Being a superstar, it's got to be tough.
1: Yeah, I mean, my wife, for sure. I mean, she's the most priceless thing in my whole life, you know? I mean, she's constantly there for me, you know, constantly pushing me to be better or to get out of my comfort zone. And, you know, not even talking about music, just as a man and as a human being. I mean, I think she's the thing that I'm continually most thankful for above anything else. And second to her, you know, would be my friends and my family, you know, who have continued to not treat me any different than I was before this. I'm so thankful for that. And then, you know, thirdly would be everybody that works with me and for me and near me. And there's a whole team of people, starting with my wife and my parents and her parents and our friends and family that, you know, keep this thing on the rails. So that would be the only thing that I would say is priceless in my life. Everything else can be replaced. Days later.

0: Good morning. Thanks for calling Rise Up Country. And I guess you were there for someone to help them out. I want to hear your story.
1: Well, my boyfriend, he was not raised in church like I was, and I'm 24 years old, and, you know, I know the Bible stories pretty well. Well, whenever we sit down, we start talking about it. You know, he believes in God and everything, but it really makes me thankful to have parents I do, to be raised in the church. Today's world, you don't get that very often, and it's very touching to know that I was raised as a good family and a good church family, and see where I'm at today. I'm just very thankful to have that.
0: What a blessing that is.
1: It truly is. And, you know, to be able to pass that along to him and our future children, it really touches me. And to be able just to spread God's word, it's something I really enjoy.
0: Yeah, that's fantastic. Well, thanks for sharing that with us.
1: You're welcome. Have a great day and God bless.
0: You too. Bye-bye. Here's Lee Bryce with a song about how his wife changed him, killed the man.

0: You're listening to Rise Up Country, and on last week's show, I was asking for anyone who's a cattle farmer to give me a shout-out, and I got this call I wanted to share with you.
1: Oh, hi. I was just listening to your program, and I heard you say if you're a cattle farmer to call in.
0: Oh, don't tell me you're a cattle farmer.
1: Yeah, but I can't make them moo.
0: Oh, you can't. Okay. Yeah. Yeah, cows have a mind of their own, don't they? So where do you live?
1: Yeah. I am in Frazee, Minnesota.
0: Okay. Now, what kind of cattle do you raise?
1: They're a beef cross. So the ones I have, well, a couple of them are part Holstein, part Hereford, and then I'm breeding them to Hereford, trying to get full Hereford.
0: You know, I'm just now getting my education from Matt from Thousand Hills Lifetime Grazed. Just learning about cattle, but I'm sure it all makes sense to you, so thanks for giving us a call, and you have a blessed day, and thanks for listening to the show.
1: Well, it was nice talking with you. Thank you.
0: Bye-bye.
1: Bye.
0: In just a minute, I'm going to tell you all about Thousand Hills Lifetime Grazed 100% grass-fed beef and where you can find it. Stay with me.
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0: That was Gabby Barrett with Pick Me Up. Good morning. Thanks for calling Rise Up Country.
1: How are we doing this morning, John?
0: Doing just fine, man. Beautiful morning in Nashville, Tennessee.
1: Is that where you're at? Nashville, Tennessee? Okay, well, I don't even really listen to country, but I was going through the stations, and one of them songs caught my eye, so I've been on the country station since then.
0: Oh, good, good. Yeah, it's a different kind of show, isn't it?
1: It's a different kind of show, and I'm loving it.
0: Good.
1: But I was listening to a lot of them stories, so I think I got one.
0: All right.
1: Okay, well, it's like this here. You know, I worked for Street Money, and they had a $240 check. I took it to the bank, and I still got the money in my pocket. They give me $2,400. So, you know, they said, what would God do and do the right thing?
0: Right.
1: And even though I'm $5,000 in debt, well, I'm going to turn this money in Monday because it's not mine.
0: There's no right way to do the wrong thing, is there?
1: Well, that is true. You put it that way. There is no right way to do the wrong thing. I'm in debt, but it ain't mine.
0: Well, Curtis, I'm going to ask all of our listeners to pray for you, that God will bless you and restore you with more money and take care of all your debts and all your needs. And I hope you become a steady listener to the show, because it was great talking to you. It really was.
1: Amen. I thank you.
0: Talk to you later, man. You have a blessed day.
1: You too. Thank you.
0: Bye. Bye-bye. Here's Kelsey Hart. He's seeing fireworks.

0: You're listening to Rise Up Country on this Memorial Day weekend. Next up, I've got a story all about someone that wanted to visit the Vietnam Wall and couldn't quite get there. Then God showed up.
1: If you've got a message of hope, dial 844-717-7774. Rise up.
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3: My story is about my sister-in-law who was a nurse in Vietnam. And every year we would go to Arlington Cemetery because all the rest of our family is buried there. But she could never go to the wall with us. As a nurse, she couldn't remember anyone's name, and that disturbed her immensely. One year she agreed to go with us, and she stood at the top of the walk, and she could not walk down to the wall. But as you know, the motorcycle, the man motorcycle, came also every year. And one of the motorcyclists with a beard and leather jacket walked up to her, put his arm around her, said, "Is this your first time?" She said, "Yes." And they walked down along the wall together talking. We don't know what they talked about. But she was finally able to do it. That day, she met up with a number of other nurses who had been stationed there at the same time. It was a very powerful day. And we thank those other veterans who were there that day.
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0: remember getting this call in the Rise Up archives that I thought was perfect to play for you this Memorial Day weekend.
1: I was on Iwo Jima for 36 days. We landed with 257 in our company, and there was only 27 of us left after 36 days.
0: Oh, my God.
1: The rest were casualties. I was in F Company, 2nd Battalion, 28th Regiment, 5th Marine Division.
0: Thank you, my friend.
1: Thank you.
0: So how does a soldier feel when he shows up at the pearly gates? I've got a story about it coming up next on the Jumpstart segment of Rise Up Country.
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5: Are you ready for a barefoot blue jean night with Jake Owen? 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Kickin' the Country is back June 10th through the 13th. 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Guitar screaming, crowd roaring, no easing into it. Thursday, Aaron Lewis takes the stage, and we'll have every country boy in the crowd singing. 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Yes, Billy's got his beer goggles on. 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
16: 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And I remember getting this call from a mama that's a perfect tribute to the men and women who serve.
18: My son was in Afghanistan while he was gone. I was outside one day and I noticed on Memorial Day there was runners running by our house on the highway with all the flags of each individual service and the American flag. And I sent pictures of it to my son. That was back in 2012. Every year since then, my son now helps sponsor that Memorial Day flag relay in Baldwin County, Alabama. They run from one end of the county to the other end of the county in different 2-mile sections.

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97 Kick, the Valley's Hit Country. The conversation is viral when we're talking about men being unable to pick out groceries or to even find them in the store. This apparently comes from women exchanging stories about ordering groceries or ordering things from big box stores to have delivered to them or brought out to their car. One woman said that she got baby formula still in an anti-theft box. Another said that they were told there were no tampons in an entire Walmart. Clearly, that's not true. The latest is that a woman said she ordered garlic paste, chicken nuggets, smoked sausage, chicken fillets, shredded cheese. Those were items that were called non-available or unavailable by the person putting their groceries away. Now, I can understand where you're coming from. I mean, guys just don't go ahead and look for the stuff if they can't find it readily. But there's a flip side to this. If you want your groceries, go to the store and get them. That worked for a very, very long time. And if you want to make sure you're doing a thorough search of the store, you might have to do it yourself. The Valley's Hit Country is 97 Kick.

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10: Bright sunshine today. Daytime highs approaching 79. Southerly winds 5 to 10 miles per hour. 52 tonight, partly cloudy. Sunshine mixed with clouds at times. Tomorrow, high temperatures reach up to 88. Upper 80s Tuesday and Wednesday. Looking further out, 84 Thursday, 81 Friday, and 78 on Saturday. I'm meteorologist Paul Frombly on 97 KICK. Currently 54.
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97 Kick, the Valley's hit country woman in a Dollar Tree in Delaware. Okay, this is a Dollar Tree. Goes in with a baby stroller, has some kids. She was trying to use the stroller to steal things. What she did was she took items that she wanted to shoplift and put them underneath the kids in the baby stroller. Well, as it turns out, somebody was watching rather closely, so she abandoned the items but realized she had left her cell phone behind. So when she went back to get her cell phone, which may be reasonable, I mean, after all, they just told her to leave, so they've already given her a break on the shoplifting, but she came back with a can of pepper spray, sprayed a couple of the associates, and then knocked down a display of items as well. So she vandalized the store, sprayed the people with pepper spray, and tried to shoplift. You know, if she'd just left, it'd have been fine. If she'd went back to get her cell phone, that's fine. Now she's going to face a litany of charges, and maybe don't do that next time when you're trying to smuggle things out in your kid's baby stroller, right? Got more on the way on the Valley's Hit Country 97 Kick.

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6: Are you ready for a barefoot blue jean night with Jake Owen? 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Kicking Up Country is back June 10th through the 13th. Wednesday night, we kick it off loud with Jacko. Guitar screaming, crowd roaring, no easing into it. Thursday, Aaron Lewis takes the stage, and we'll have every country boy in the crowd singing. Friday is always going to be a party when Neil McCoy shows up. Yes, Billy's got his beer goggles on. And then Jake Owen lights it up with Barefoot Blue Jean Night energy. 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Drew Baldridge bringing the heat.
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12: Bright sunshine today. Daytime highs approaching 79. Southerly winds 5 to 10 miles per hour. 52 tonight, partly cloudy. Sunshine mixed with clouds at times tomorrow. High temperatures reach up to 88. Upper 80s Tuesday and Wednesday. Looking further out, 84 Thursday, 81 Friday, and 78 on Saturday. I'm meteorologist Paul Frombly on 97 Kick. Right now, 58.
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Do you have something called Blue Dot Fever? Chances are you don't have it, but concerts do. And there are some big names that are being turned away from filling up some shows right now because apparently you've had enough. We'll tell you about it coming up on the Valley's Hit Country, 97 Kick.

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97 Kig, the Valley's Hit Country. It's called Blue Dot Fever, and it's apparently something being attributed to a number of reasons why some shows, music shows, are canceling. We heard yesterday that Post Malone and Jelly Roll supposed to be out filling up shows, and you would think, well, Post Malone and Jelly Roll, that's got to be automatic, right? Turns out it's not. They've canceled some of their stadium shows that they were planning on having, and the reason why is you're just not buying the tickets. Apparently, the tickets aren't selling. Now, the average ticket price in the United States last year hit $135. And when gas is expensive and other things are expensive, well, concert tickets and things like that may be some of the first things to go. But here's the other part. You know what you're paying on the resale market. The blue dot fever when you go to search for tickets and find out that people have bought them all and now they're much more expensive than you were expecting. Well, you're just tired of playing that game, so guess what you're not doing? Going to concerts. Maybe the industry is going to figure out that this resale thing doesn't work well for the industry. More on the way on the Valley's Hit Country 97 Kick.

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12: Bright sunshine today. Daytime highs approaching 79. Southerly winds 5 to 10 miles per hour. 52 tonight, partly cloudy. Sunshine mixed with clouds at times tomorrow. High temperatures reach up to 88. Upper 80s Tuesday and Wednesday. Looking further out, 84 Thursday, 81 Friday, and 78 on Saturday. I'm meteorologist Paul Frombly on 97 Kick. Right now, 62.
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And we've got more with the big one that's coming up right after the Memorial Day holiday comes to an end. 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And they're going on in Carlston, as they always do. Aaron Lewis, Jake Owen, Mitchell Tenpenny on the lineup. 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I think we got some VIPs that are going on. 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

97 Kick, the Valley's Hit Country. Everybody's doing what they can right now to try to save money on gas. Well, I mean, and when I say everything, we're talking about everything. Wait till you hear about the kind of car that one guy's driving around, because I guess it's his statement on gas prices, but it's also an absolute roadside hazard. But I can tell you this, you won't have a problem seeing it, okay? We'll tell you about that coming up in just a bit on the Valley's Hit Country 97 Kick.

truck up, hit the dirt road. Jumped the barbed wire, spread the word. Light the bonfire and call the girls. King and the can and the Marlboro man. Jack and Jim were a few good men. Where you learn how to kiss and cuss and fight too. Better watch out for the boys in blue. And all this small town, he said, she said. Ain't it funny how rumors spread? 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Man, that talk is getting old. You better mind your business, man. Watch your mouth. 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I'm tired of talking, man. Y'all ain't listening. The mode.

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97 Kick, the Valley's Hit Country. We're all doing what we can to try to save money on gas right now. And when we say all that we can, boy, we mean all that we can. Guy's name is Molly Hightower. He's from Georgia. He went out and found a broken down pink Power Wheels Barbie Dream Camper. This would be one of those extravagant toys that somebody bought for Barbie dolls, okay? He went and found a power washer that has a 2-gallon gasoline, 1-piston engine in it, and threw it in the broken Power Wheels Barbie Dream Camper, and now he's driving it around on the streets, just like, it's a regular car. He said it cost $90 to fill his Mercedes-Benz, and he says that's too much. Now, you own a Mercedes-Benz, but it's a 1996, okay? So he installed a rack on top of this Barbie Dream Camper for groceries. Takes it to the grocery store, takes it around, takes it to his job. Strange guy? Maybe. Maybe a strange guy. But you know what? I bet it's not too expensive to drive that thing around with a 1-piston engine, right? The Valley's Hit Country is 97 Kick.

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11: Bright sunshine expected this afternoon. Daytime highs approaching 79. South winds 5 to 10 miles per hour. Tonight, lows dip down to about 52. High of 88 tomorrow, partly cloudy skies. Upper 80s Tuesday and Wednesday. A peak at the extended shows, 84 Thursday, 81 Friday, and 78 on Saturday. I'm meteorologist Paul Frombly on 97 Kick. Right now, 66.
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97 Kick, the Valley's Hit Country. Who knew that a hat was going to get you thrown out of Panda Express? 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

97 Jig, the Valley's Hit Country. Yeah, guy walks into a Panda Express. Now, he's videoing, so I think he expected that he was going to draw a confrontation. He's a conservative vlogger, and he claims that a Panda Express threw him out of the store because he was wearing a MAGA hat. He was in Washington State. I think he's probably going around actually trying to draw this confrontation out of people, okay? Now, that being said, you shouldn't be thrown out of a restaurant because you're wearing a MAGA hat either. The police were called. He was outside recording, and when the police showed up, the police said, yeah, he didn't do anything wrong. He can record out here. It's public sidewalk. And the woman who called 911 cried and went back into the building because her feelings were hurt that he was wearing a MAGA hat. Panda Express says they want everybody to have a welcoming experience, and so they're working to make sure this doesn't happen again, but they always say that at the first one, right? You think you just know better at this point. Let's keep going. The Valley's Hit Country's 97 Kick.

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11: Bright sunshine expected this afternoon. Daytime highs approaching 79. South winds, 5 to 10 miles per hour. Tonight, lows dip down to about 52. High of 88 tomorrow, partly cloudy skies. Upper 80s Tuesday and Wednesday. A peek at the extended shows, 84 Thursday, 81 Friday, and 78 on Saturday. I'm meteorologist Paul Frombly on 97 Kick. Right now, it's 68 degrees.
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97 Kick, the Valley's Hit Country. That'll do it for my time with you today. I've got to step aside and move on to the rest of my weekend as well. But hey, I hope you've had a great opportunity spending a little bit of your Memorial Day weekend with me. Remember, Memorial Day coming up on Monday, and we just want everybody to remember the reason why we have the extra day off this week. Our great men and women that have given their lives so that our country can be safe. We appreciate all that they've done for us. And so, and remember, people are pretty particular about this. This is not Veterans Day, and this is also not Armed Services Day. This is Memorial Day. Let's reserve it for those who made the ultimate sacrifice and have the appropriate days on the appropriate days. Get out there and enjoy it. The Valley's Hit Country is 97 Kick.

the old man's face. Front page obituary. He was a millionaire. He left his fortune to some guy he barely knew. His kids were mad as hell.

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0: calls. That's when listeners turn to Chris and Chelsea for help. It's now time for Dear Chris and Chelsea.
1: All right, Luke needs some advice, which is what we do on Dear Chris and Chelsea, all over a silly parking spot.
2: Ooh, or is it though? How many times do people get in arguments over parking?
1: That's true. Here we go. He says, good afternoon, Chris and Chelsea. My name is Luke, and I need your opinion or advice on something that happened on a date this past weekend, because apparently I may have accidentally started World War III over a parking spot.
2: Uh-oh.
1: I was on a second date with a woman I met through a friend's group. She's beautiful, smart, and has a very strong personality. She talks a lot about equality and women's rights, which I'm totally fine with.
2: Yeah, she's got himself a feminist there.
1: As I agree with her on a lot of it. But here's where things went sideways. She offered to pick me up because the restaurant was closer to my place than hers. So she picked me up when we got there. There's a great parking spot right in front of the restaurant. But she has to parallel park. So she decides to go for it.
2: Yeah, get it, girl. Don't be scared.
1: After about 2 to 3 minutes of backing up, pulling forward, backing up again, correcting, recorrecting, hitting the curb, I finally say, hey, do you want me to park the car? That was it. That was the whole sentence. Nothing more, nothing less. She immediately got offended. She acted like I had just questioned her entire existence as an independent woman.
2: Well, yeah.
1: Eventually, she let me do it, and I parked it on the very first try, which somehow made things even worse.
2: Yeah, at least he could have fumbled it a little bit and been like, oh, you're right, this is tricky. That person in front of us parked like such a moron.
1: The rest of the date was very awkward. She kept explaining why she couldn't park the car. I kept saying it was no big deal and we should just move on.
2: Right.
1: But she said it was chauvinistic of me to, quote, insist on parking it.
2: Oh, come on, girl.
1: But I didn't insist. I offered.
2: Right.
1: Now, I'm not planning on asking her out again because, honestly, the whole thing felt exhausting. But I still want to know if I was wrong. Was it chauvinistic to offer to help my date parallel park her car? Or did she turn one parking spot into a relationship exit ramp?
2: I'm so glad that we're talking about so many important things today.
1: A parking spot.
2: A parking spot.
1: Man.
2: Oh, my gosh. Well.
1: So you're a fairly independent woman.
2: I'm an extremely independent woman.
1: I don't think I've ever seen you parallel park. Are you good at it?
2: Give or take. So I got to admit, the first time that I parallel park, like, this is always a fear, right?
1: Yeah.
2: I've always had the men in my life and boyfriends always tell me, you know, they should be the ones driving, they should be the ones parking, all this other crap. So I was like, I'm going to get this parallel parking thing down.
1: Yeah.
2: And even in my big old Tahoe, I can do it. I may get really close to the curb, but my first time ever parallel parking for my test.
1: You had to do it the driver's test back in the day.
2: That was the only thing I got docked on my test because I was a foot from the curb.
1: Oh.
2: And I told the instructor, I said, I just want to make sure you had plenty of space.
1: You
2: to get
1: can't
2: out.
1: Talk your way out of getting
2: well,
1: reduced.
2: I tried.
1: Points.
2: I'm a you very see, charming person.
1: I don't think they require a parallel parking on driver's tests anymore.
2: Oh, you should though.
1: Because a lot of these cars now have the park assist that'll do it for you.
2: Yeah, that's true too. That's kind of nice.
1: Here's the deal. I aced my parallel parking.
2: I like parallel parking. I see it as a challenge.
1: I was so nervous. I did it in my mom's Chrysler Fifth Avenue.
2: Those things like 20 feet long?
1: Oh, it was a tank.
2: Yeah.
1: And I nailed it.
2: Nice.
1: Woo! It was great. Passed in my first try, by the way.
2: It's a good feeling when you can do it.
1: But it's like opening a car door for the way I look at it, trying to help back to help Luke out here.
2: Yeah, yeah.
1: The way I look at it, isn't it like offering to open a car door or opening a car door?
2: No. He's basically telling her.
1: She can't park?
2: Yeah. She can't drive. She can't park. Then it goes with the whole women shouldn't be driving. Then she goes with all that. That's what goes through an insecure person's head who thinks they have to prove themselves to the world. And that sounds like where she's at. I was also a very hard-headed feminist in my younger days.
1: Yeah.
2: Always feeling like I had to prove myself because I felt like I was always talked down to. And then you know what happened? I stopped caring what other people think. And I just do what I want anyways.
1: All Luke said was, hey, do you want me to park the car?
2: You want me to do it?
1: He didn't say, I should probably park the car. You suck at it.
2: Why didn't he hop out and assist her to back up? You know,
1: I would have hopped out and just waited by the front door and be like, I don't want to be seen with you.
2: Tara just texted in. She's got a good point. This was like the time that I offered my ex-boyfriend who lived on the lake. I offered to help back up and get unload the boat.
1: Oh, that freaks me out.
2: At the boat launch.
1: I'll have somebody else do that.
2: I offered one time, and I did the same for my brother, who couldn't quite get it right.
1: It's not easy.
2: The stress level was so high that he kicked over a porta potty. And I just took a walk after that. So, I mean, you know, those are kind of apples to apples.
1: All right, so the texts are already rolling in right now. A lot of people have something to say on this. Is Luke being a jerk for offering to park the car, or should he just kept his mouth shut?
2: Like, how did he say it, though?
1: There are probably people behind her, like, being like throwing their hands in the air, probably honking, being like, come on, just let the guy do it.
2: I would have just stepped out of the vehicle and been like, hey, I need to use the restroom.
1: 320-656-9453. We'll dive into your texts and reactions. We'll do that coming up next with Dear Chris and Chelsea.
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11: Bright sunshine expected this afternoon. Daytime highs approaching 79. South winds 5 to 10 miles per hour. Tonight, lows dip down to about 52. High of 88 tomorrow. Partly cloudy skies. Upper 80s Tuesday and Wednesday. A peek at the extended shows, 84 Thursday, 81 Friday, and 78 on Saturday. I'm meteorologist Paul Trombley on 97 Kick. Currently, it's 72 degrees.

0: back to Dear Chris and Chelsea. If you're just joining us, Luke wrote in after a second date completely went off the rails over parallel parking.
1: Ooh.
0: His date picked him up, couldn't quite get into a spot after a few minutes, so he politely asked, "Hey, you want me to park the car?" She got offended.
1: Like, big time.
0: Said it felt chauvinistic.
1: Didn't let it go.
0: And even after he parked it, on the first try, by the way.
1: Shut up, Chris.
0: The rest of the night was tense. So now he's done with her, which I don't blame him. I'm like, you don't need that.
1: Yeah, no, man. I mean, she'd still be parking.
0: So he's not going to go out with her again, but he still wants to know, was he actually out of line for offering to park her car? Or did it just get blown out of proportion? Could he have handled it a different way? A lot of texts are coming in.
1: I love it because it's multiple different responses, and I can almost nail down each generation. A lot of the older ones are saying, you just don't say nothing, right? You just don't argue, right? And you just let her do her thing.
0: Can you make a sound at least and be like,
1: no, yeah, no, not if she's that sensitive. I mean, I would have bailed too, in all honesty. I try to keep a good sense of humor.
0: Maybe she should get a car that has the parking assist.
1: Oh, gosh. Don't be making those suggestions. Those are the type of suggestions you can make about 5 years in. Jake just texted in. He says, 3 minutes is more than enough time to step in. That's true. You could miss your whole reservation. He said, that's not chauvinistic. That's practical. Megan says, I'm on her side. Let her struggle if she wants to. Offering to help can feel condescending in the moment. True. I mean, maybe she was trying to impress him, being like, I'm my own woman. It's like when I start up the grill and Chris was like, who made the steaks? And I it's me, honey. Like, women can grill too. I don't know if you knew that or not.
0: Yeah, he can.
1: Not all can.
0: Yeah, but it's not the same, but you know.
1: What did you just shut up? Oh my God. Oh, hey, man.
0: Do you click the thongs too, like three times? Like,
1: you have to, otherwise the grill blows up.
0: I feel women should click it two times.
1: Man.
0: Three to four times is a guy thing.
1: I was such a tomboy growing up, though. I just feel like guys get a little bit more respect. Lauren texted in, it's not what he said, it's when he said it. She didn't ask for help, so yeah, I get why she was annoyed. It doesn't take much to annoy a female, I think.
0: Especially when, if you're a female, a strong female like that, where you're like, I can do anything a man can do.
1: I mean,
0: then you can't, and all of a sudden you get mad.
1: I mean, Jane just texted in. She's like, this reminds me when my husband kept taking wrong turns, and I asked him if he would like to get directions, and he looked at me like I grew a second head. See, it goes both ways.
0: We were driving the other day, and I was taking my own route because I knew where I was going, and you're like, you're not following GPS. I'm like, I don't need to follow GPS.
1: Yeah, you're like, I know which direction we're going. I'm like, yeah, but we're going
0: to... She doesn't need to tell me what to do.
1: I'm like, but we're going to a completely... yeah, because it's a female. I'm like, we're going to... a completely new place.
0: It took a couple extra minutes. It was a better view, and I just liked the route better.
1: I just took a deep breath.
0: Tyler says, if you can't parallel park, just say that. Don't turn it into a gender issue.
1: That's fair.
0: A lot of guys are actually standing up for Luke here.
1: That's actually fair. Brandon says he can't parallel park. He's like, I just admit it. He's like, I just don't even do it.
0: A lot of people won't even attempt it if they can't parallel park. They'll just... And what's the fascination? Like, I refuse to park in the very front space of a restaurant. One is because I could probably use the exercise, so I park further away. I don't want my car dinged. What if somebody that's maybe handicapped, that there isn't a space, what if an older person needs the shorter route into the restaurant?
1: Are you the same Chris that I'm talking to? Because you just circled the store yesterday for the closest one possible.
0: I kind of make fun, like, inside myself. I don't say anything, but I kind of, like, tease in my own people that park right up front in the first spot. I'm like, really? Park somewhere else. Go back.
1: I don't know. It's arguments in cars, man. That'll make or break a relationship right there.
0: Brandon says he parked it one try and she got mad. That's wild. I'd be impressed, not offended.
1: Yeah, man.
0: Did she compliment him on his parallel parking skills? Probably not.
1: You know, I wonder. Nicole texts in too. She's like, you know, maybe she had a condescending ex that talked down to her all the time and was always criticizing her. So everything sounds like a criticism. I agree with that. Except the problem is that if you're that sensitive, and I'm a sensitive girl too, you got to work on that stuff. And then, guys, you need to know, if you're with a sensitive woman, stop criticizing all the time. It's awful.
0: So, Luke, most people say you're not in the wrong, and a lot of people are saying you're doing the right thing by never seeing her again. You don't need that in your life.
1: Nah. And I hope she's still wherever she's at.
0: Find a nice, wholesome girl that knows how to parallel park.
1: Keep practicing. It's hard.
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0: time for truth or trash. We're throwing out three crazy facts, claims, or questions. Two are true. One is total garbage. Can you find the trash?
1: All right, Chelsea needs your help today. I made it extra challenging. The text number, as always, 320-656-9453. Three statements, two are true, one is false. Here we go. Number one, the inventor of the guillotine was executed by his own invention. Your left lung is smaller than your right lung.
2: Okay.
1: And rubber was first used to erase pencil marks. Two of those are true, one is trash. You're writing something down right away.
2: I am. I'm thinking about this because when I was at the Ren Fest, we decided to take a detour about medieval weapons. And I actually have a tattoo of a medieval, my favorite medieval weapon. And we talked about the guillotine guy. And I'm trying to remember because I was pretty freaked out because they had a lot of graphic demonstrations. So I'm trying to figure out that.
1: His name was Joseph Guillotine.
2: Yeah, that makes sense.
1: Actually, there's no E on the end. Is it guillotine?
2: No, it's guillotine. Guillotine. Ooh, really? He chopped his own head off? Yikes.
1: Well, he wouldn't do it. Somebody else would have.
2: Well, yeah, he's, I don't know.
1: What's he going to pull the string himself? That's kind of morbid.
2: That's what Wednesday Adams did to her brother, wasn't it? Okay.
1: There they are again. The inventor of the guillotine was executed by his own invention. Your left lung is smaller than your right lung.
2: I don't think that's. Left lung? Really?
1: Rubber was first used to erase pencil marks. You need a few minutes to think about those, or does one jump out at you right now?
2: I don't think. Okay, so would you say your left lung is smaller than your right lung?
1: Your left lung is smaller than your right lung.
2: That might be true because we got a lot of organs in there and they're all kind of mushed up. I am not a med student at all.
1: What organs are near the lungs, Chelsea? Do you know?
2: Stuff.
1: Probably your heart.
2: Yeah, heart, left lung. Yeah, heart is up there. Got your kidneys down here. You got some spleen and stuff going on.
1: Or maybe people that wrote in pencil back in the day, they couldn't erase anything.
2: I have a hard time believing that rubber was invented and they're like, oh, you know what we're going to do? We're going to erase some graphite. That's what we're going to do with this thing.
1: Hey, that's what you never. Hey, without an eraser, what would we do in grade school?
2: These are all dumb. I do think the guillotine guy, I think that would be absolute karma for somebody to invent something so awful than to be offed with it. That sounds like instant karma to me.
1: All right, so I'll let you, obviously, the way we play this game, truth or trash, Chelsea isn't allowed to Google this.
2: Nope, I'm kicking it like 90s style.
1: We encourage nobody else to Google it either. If you want to text Chelsea and kind of lean her in one direction, again, the text number 320-656-9453. You'll continue to look at the text, and we'll reveal the answer and see if Chelsea gets it right or if she does the walk.
3: 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Shame.
2: I don't think that means what you think.
3: Shame.
1: Will she be shamed?
2: Help me.
1: We'll find out coming up next with Truth or Trash with Chris and Chelsea.
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12: Ample sunshine expected this afternoon. Daytime highs approaching 79. Winds out of the south, 5 to 10 miles per hour. Partly cloudy skies tonight. Lows dip down to about 52. Highs level off around 87 tomorrow. Sunshine mixed with clouds at times. Sunny skies Tuesday. Clouds on the increase by Wednesday. Highs in the upper 80s. I'm meteorologist Paul Trombley on 97 Kick. Right now, 76.
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0: time for Truth or Trash, where we throw out three wild questions, facts, or claims. Two are true, one is total trash. Can you figure out which one doesn't belong?
1: All right, here they are again. The inventor of the guillotine was executed by his own invention. Number two.
2: I don't know. I'm laughing.
1: Your lung is smaller, or your left lung is smaller than your right lung.
2: Okay.
1: And number three, rubber was first used to erase pencil marks.
2: I don't know, man. For some reason, I feel like the ancient Egyptians invented rubber as like chewing gum.
1: So what do you think? Which one is the trash statement? One, two, or three?
2: I think the guillotine guy.
1: What are most techs saying?
2: A lot of saying that the rubber one. Okay. They're saying that the eraser, that's what I'm saying too. I can't read all of the text.
1: You think rubber was first used on cars?
2: I can't say what Mike just texted in about that. yeah, it's something like that. I don't know what it was used for. I don't think an eraser was the first thing that rubber was invented for. I think your lungs are, maybe your left lung is slightly smaller than your right lung, not by much. I think that's where you're trying to hang me up there.
1: So you're going to say rubber was first used to erase pencil marks. That's the trash statement.
2: I think that's trash.
1: Is that trash?
2: Come on.
3: Shame.
2: I hate this game.
3: Shame.
2: Is it the lung? Is it the guillotine?
1: Rubber was first used to erase pencil marks. That is true. The word rubber comes from its early use rubbing out pencil marks. In 1770, Joseph Priestley noted that the material could be used to erase pencil writing marks, and that's where it was first used. Then it went on to...
2: I'm double-checking your work.
1: Obviously, car tires. I already checked the work, so you don't need to double-check.
2: Natural rubber was first used by the indigenous Mesopotamian cultures to create bouncy balls for the Mesoaric ball game. Nope. Natural rubber.
1: Did I say natural rubber? I said rubber.
2: Does it matter?
1: Yeah, it's how you phrase the statement.
2: I'm right.
1: You are not.
2: Okay, what's the other lie? I know I'm right.
1: The other truth statement is your left lung is smaller than your right lung. That is true. The left lung has only two lobes instead of three to make room for your heart, Chelsea.
2: Yep, see.
1: Your right lung is shorter and broader, while your left lung is narrower because of the space taken up by the old heart.
2: Yeah.
1: So the trash statement, the inventor of the guillotine was executed by his own invention.
2: He wasn't.
1: Joseph Guillotine didn't even invent it.
2: You're a jerk.
1: He became strongly associated with the device because he advocated for a machine-based method during execution in the French Revolution. Even though he did not invent the machine himself, the machine, fun fact here, was originally called the Louisette after Antoine Louis, who is credited with inventing it. But guillotine sounds a lot more badass. I think that's why they went with it.
2: You're awful.
1: Why are you fact-checking all my stuff?
2: You're an awful human. Because I'm right about the rubber.
1: You're just trying to hear the...
2: And I was wrong about the guillotine. So I will take a half point.
1: No, you get a full buzzer.
2: I'll show you a buzzer.
3: Shame.
1: That's a full shame.
2: Shame on you for not doing a quick Google, sir.
1: There it is, another round of Truth or Trash with Chris and Chelsea.
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0: So just a heads up here. Not everything you see on social media is true.
1: Dun, dun, dun. Breaking news.
0: There was a viral social media post that kind of caught fire, and everybody started sharing it because they thought it was true.
1: What's that?
0: Basically claiming that two great white sharks are headed for the Great Lakes. Because great
1: Oh my gosh.
0: Great white sharks, Great Lakes, get it? And then people were buying into this BS.
1: How stupid do you have to be? How utterly, completely stupid do you have to be? Well, this coming from the girl who still thinks that, like, there's going to be a great white shark popping up out of the pool.
0: Well, you know.
1: But that's my own weird trauma, man.
0: So here's an expert saying why this is never going to happen to try to shut down the rumors and the social media posts.
2: One, it's too cold for most sharks. Like, okay, Greenland sharks could do it, but, like, they live hundreds and hundreds of years. They have better things to do than visit Ohio. Sure. Two, the Great Lakes are freshwater. Sharks need salt water. Mm-hmm. So we're done, right? Video's over? No one's over there. But Dane, some sharks can swim in fresh water. To that, I say bull sharks can swim in fresh water. They can regulate the salt in their bodies, but they still need salt water to live.
0: So it's not going to happen.
1: Never going to happen.
0: If people just put two and two together. But people that share it, they're the ones that are instigating
1: this. Three. Great white sharks don't swim together. You're not going to see two of them together. They're apex predators.
0: Yeah,
1: right?
0: No, Chelsea. If they were going to do it, they were holding fins as they instead of holding hands, they hold fins.
1: You've been watching too much.
0: And then they swim up to the Great Lakes or whatnot, or maybe somebody's transporting them there. Who knows? How terrifying would that be, though? You know.
1: I don't even like to think about it. That's not going to happen.
0: Same thing with whales, though, right? Whales need salt water, correct or no?
1: Yes, Chris.
0: They
1: need salt water.
0: Hmm.
1: Not aquariums either.
0: What about dolphins? Can they do a freshwater?
1: I think there's pink dolphins down in the Amazon that can handle the rivers,
0: yeah.
1: But even that gets fed somewhat from the ocean.
0: SeaWorld, that's not salt water, those tanks, right?
1: Yes, Chris.
0: Are they salt water?
1: It's a specialized water.
0: Man.
1: Yeah. You can't just throw a dolphin in a lake and be like, hey, they're going to survive.
0: Good luck, buddy.
1: Okay. Just like you can't take a walleye and chuck it in the ocean and expect it to thrive, okay?
0: That's weird how these things were made, just for saltwater, non-saltwater.
1: And don't even get me started on your aquariums or your little goldfish tanks,
0: all right,
1: okay?
0: Let's not get Chelsea all riled up. Let's stop talking about this.
1: I miss my goldfish, Sonny.
0: No sharks coming to the Great Lakes. That's the good news.
1: Thank God.
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11: Lows level off around 52 tonight under partly cloudy skies, south winds 5 to 10 miles per hour. Sunshine mixed with clouds at times again tomorrow. Highs level off around 87. Lows dip down to about 54 tomorrow night, mainly clear skies. Ample sunshine expected Tuesday, clouds on the increase. By Wednesday, highs in the upper 80s. I'm meteorologist Paul Frombly on 97 KICK. Currently 77.
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3: So people are divided right now. This is dividing people, Chelsea.
4: Uh-huh, yeah.
3: People are fighting. They're arguing online, debating which way you should face while showering.
4: Okay. Because
3: there's nothing else in this world going on right now that we need to worry about.
4: No, I'm so glad that they're getting all hot and bothered over this.
3: According to a doctor, I don't know if it's a shower or bathing doctor or what this doctor is, but he's a doctor nonetheless.
4: Oh, good.
3: He says there's one correct way to face. You ready for this? You ready for this?
4: The way. What?
3: There's a reason why a lot of people have a preference, he says. Mm-hmm. He says your face is one of the most sensitive parts of the body, packed with tiny little nerve endings over the place.
4: Why do you think we love facials so much?
3: Direct water hitting your face can feel overstimulating, especially if the pressure is high.
4: Yeah, it also triggers you so that you're drowning.
3: Plus, if the water is hot and you're stressed or fatigued.
4: Wow.
3: He says that's why a lot of people will stand with the water at your back.
4: Correct. Nobody wants to get hit in the face with water.
3: So the doctor says the water should be on your back, but nobody just stands with the water hitting their back the whole time, right? You have to let...
4: I mean, you have to turn a little bit.
3: How many 360s do you do in the shower on a typical session?
4: Well, I have like 3 feet long of hair. So, you know, it depends if it's a shaving the leg day. It depends if it's a deep conditioning day. It depends if I'm doing a mask day. Hmm. Depends if it's a stress. I just want to cry in the shower and scream at the world day. There's a lot of different... Women have about 7 different types of showers.
3: You know? Guys do it a lot quicker.
4: Yeah, it's true.
3: Like, everybody has a routine. We've talked about this in the show before because people need to know these things. Like, I always wash my hair first.
4: Yeah, as you should.
3: And then I'll do my face.
4: Tap the bottom.
3: And then I'll do the rest of my body.
4: Yep, tap the bottom.
3: Right. I think that's what most people do.
4: And you know what? If you're standing with your face in the spray of water, like, I always feel like I'm going to drown, dude. Mm-hmm. Then I would say, I'm sorry for the day that you're having.
3: Deb,
4: because that's not a good feeling.
3: Deb says, I always thought that facing the shower head was a fake movie thing.
4: Yes!
3: That's what they do in every movie.
4: They always are. Well, they do that because that's where the camera is coming in to catch you. You don't want to see somebody's hairy butt in the shot.
3: Lisa, I asked my husband and he said he showers sideways facing the shower curtain. I don't know what to do with this information.
4: Well, I think he does.
3: John says, why are we not rotating? Tell me we're rotating.
4: Yeah, a little bit.
3: Somebody else added, I'll just be in there rotating like a rotisserie chicken.
4: You know what I did the other day?
3: Yeah.
4: Bold move. I sat down on that little spot in the shower.
3: Because most people have a ledge.
4: Yeah, the ledge. I actually sat.
3: Why?
4: Did
3: you have a shower wine or something?
4: No. I was, I don't know.
3: Would you cross your legs too, being like, doo, doo, doo, doo, doo.
4: Dainty and stuff. But you know what freaked me out is that across from the shower, that's where I have the little shower discs that are scented, where they get hit with the water and then they kind of foam and they release a nice lavender scent in the air. So I forgot that was behind me and I just saw something swinging on the side of my head. I thought it was a giant spider and I screamed and I'm never going to do that again. And that's why you face away from the shower head. Alex said that he likes to face the shower head, but Alex also says he has a hard time waking up and he doesn't like his job.
3: There's something about... Hey, he's not the only one. I like when the shower hits my chest and face for a little bit, not...
4: But you're also 6'4". I would die if I faced the front of the shower, drown and die.
3: The most awkward thing, this goes for all tall guys, if you're tall, like over 6-something, if you ever like check into a hotel and the shower is like up to your stomach, you have to literally get on your knees and bathe. It's just really awkward and weird. So I think we settled it. The majority of people, they stand in the shower with
4: face away from the water.
3: Face away from the water.
4: Don't breathe the water.
3: And don't be that person that stands sideways. That's just weird.
4: I'm just glad that people are showering.
3: Exactly.
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0: So the Social Security Administration just released the biggest, most popular baby names from the past year.
1: Ooh.
0: And there's some interesting trends that are going on right now.
1: Ooh, okay. Like, are we kicking it old school?
0: No, not really.
1: Oh.
0: Like the name Maverick is now more popular than Thomas.
1: I mean, yeah. One's an engine and one flies a fighter jet.
0: Well, Tom's getting phased out.
1: I know.
0: Not as many Toms anymore.
1: And how many Garys anymore either?
0: That's true. That's true. Genesis. That name is more popular than Sophie.
1: Sophie's cute. I know a lot of cute little Sophs. Genesis, wasn't that in The Matrix?
0: I don't know, but that's an out there name.
1: Genesis, the beginning.
0: Do you call him Jen for short?
1: Or Isis?
0: The name Nova.
1: Nova's cool.
0: Is now more popular
1: than
0: Grace.
1: Oh, I like Nova.
0: The fastest rising girl name. You ready for this?
1: Yeah.
0: I actually like this name.
1: Okay.
0: Iceland. I-C-E-L-Y-N-N.
1: Not Iceland?
0: Not Iceland.
1: Iceland?
0: Iceland.
1: You like Iceland?
0: I think it's kind of cool. It's kind of unique.
1: Iceland?
0: But then again, people are going to confuse it for Iceland.
1: What if she hates winter? What if she's a brunette?
0: She going to compete in the world singing competition?
1: Iceland.
0: Lars.
1: That would be funnier if her last initial was D, so that it was Iceland.
0: Come on.
1: Every name tag, Iceland.
0: The fastest rising boy name. You ready? Truce. As in, I call a truce.
1: That's a false. A truce?
0: And then finally, some other names that are becoming more and more popular. Halo, probably from a video game franchise.
1: Halo's kind of cool.
0: Halo is kind of cool.
1: Halo's cool.
0: And then some people are naming their kids Honey.
1: Well, then what do you call him for short?
0: I don't know.
1: That's like my favorite nickname, Honey.
0: Just think, it has
1: to be. Isn't that the movie with Jessica Alba before she pretends she knows how to dance?
0: I don't know.

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7: Lows level off around 52 tonight under partly cloudy skies, south winds 5 to 10 miles per hour. Sunshine mixed with clouds at times again tomorrow. Highs level off around 87. Lows dip down to about 54 tomorrow night, mainly clear skies. Ample sunshine expected Tuesday, clouds on the increase by Wednesday, highs in the upper 80s. I'm meteorologist Paul Frombly on 97 Kick. Currently, it's 79 degrees.

0: So will this be the year that Chris finally upgrades his iPhone?
1: No, you were talking about the flip phone or whatever the heck they're trying to name it or call it.
0: I just saw, I have an upgrade. I still have a 15 Pro Max, I believe is what it is.
1: Uh-huh.
0: And I just, there's been nothing exciting.
1: Isn't there a 17 and an 18 too? I'm surprised you waited this long because normally you upgrade every year.
0: Normally I do, but I like having the phone paid off, you know?
1: Yes, that's a good feeling. Very mature, very adult move, yes.
0: And what's the difference between the 15 and the 18 besides the old, it's just a little bit
1: little
0: faster.
1: Bit better, little yeah. bit, little bit better. Picture taken.
0: That's all it is.
1: A little bit more memory.
0: Each version for the past 2-3 years has been just a little bit better.
1: Yeah.
0: And I'm just sick of the mediocrity. So I see that the Apple is coming out with the foldable phone now. Other providers already have this. So a lot of people listening probably already have it too.
1: Mm.
0: You know, that's great.
1: Our niece has the fold flip phone.
0: She does. The iPhone is going to be called the iPhone Ultra. That's going to be their foldable phone.
1: Ultra? Like the beer?
0: It's expected to cost between $2,000 and $2,500. Not happy about that.
1: Oh, man. I'm already sitting on phones. Can you imagine what I would do with a flip phone?
0: It's supposed to be unveiled at an Apple event in September. And then apparently the phone is going to be released a couple of weeks after that.
1: Mm.
0: It's going to have a 7.8-inch display, which I think is going to be smaller than like the Pro Max.
1: Yeah.
0: So I don't know if I want to flip open a phone every time to look at the...
1: No, you don't.
0: To watch something.
1: Now, I do got to say, I still have my pink Motorola Razr. That was the coolest, hottest phone back in the day. I loved hanging up on people where you just snap it like a compact.
0: It also acts great as a dealer phone, you know?
1: I don't know what you're talking about.
0: You got a dealer, your Girl Scout cookies?
1: Oh, that did. Yeah, yeah, yeah. A little bit of that, too. Man, I miss that Razr, dude.
0: I miss the old Nokia bricks. Can they come out with like a retro version of like the old cell phones?
1: Too heavy, man. You can't even put that on speaker.
0: No, you could literally throw it at somebody and knock them out.
1: What?
0: And it wouldn't break. These things, you couldn't break these things. You could stomp on them. Forget about sitting on them. You could stomp on them.
1: You know what? No, I'm going to go all the way back. I miss landlines where you can just hang up and walk away.
0: Yeah, and you'd curl your finger around the cord.
1: Yeah, especially if it was a cute boy on the line.
0: When you're talking to a boy. Like, tell me more.
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0: Welcome back. Here we are at it again, live from the Big Steve Kelly recording studios on the Kelly Ranch, situated in beautiful somewhere USA. This week, we're going to take a look back at some of the biggest songs that hit the charts in the month of May during the 1990s. So let's dive right in with the number one May smash from Travis Tripp, Help Me Hold On.

number one in a row for Clint Black in May of 1990. It's called Walking Away on Retro Country USA. I'm your weekly host, Big Steve Kelly, and the first of two duets on this weekend's show from Dolly Parton and Ricky Van Shelton, a song written by Dolly's brother, Floyd Parton, and Dolly's 23rd number one song. Remember, Rockin' Years?

of 1991 for Joe Diffie on Retro Country USA. I'm Big Steve. We're playing back some of the biggest hits of May's Gone By. How many fence posts between these two lovers? If you said 700, you're right. That's the lyric in Meet in the Middle by Diamond Rio.

0: their first debut single go all the way to number one, Diamond Real, right here on Retro Country USA. Big Steve here, and right after this break, more of the biggest hits of May's gone by.
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Clapton and a song he wrote about an old car he used to have that had only one working feature, a great sound system. I'm Big Steve Kelly. This is Retro Country USA. We're going to call this next group of songs the Class of 92 because they were all hits in May of that year, 1992. Here's one that hit number one, one of the most covered country songs in history.

on Retro Country USA. Big Steve Kelly here, and love it or hate it, this song was number one for 5 straight weeks and started a line dancing craze. Achy Breaky Heart from Billy Ray Cyrus.

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distinctive Texas twang, even though he's from Arkansas. Alibis on Retro Country USA from Tracy Lawrence. I'm Big Steve Kelly, and this one was the ACM single of the year back in 1993. I love the way you love me from

0: went on to be the most played song of the entire decade. I'm Big Steve Kelly on Retro Country USA, and right after we take a quick break, a country mile of music's waiting for you, full of Big May retro hits.
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